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4: 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The headlines. Prime Minister Narendra Modi to launch development projects worth over 13,000 crore rupees in Chennai, Tamil Nadu this afternoon. Pradhan Mantri Dhan Dhany Krishi Yojana completes 1 year today. Northern Railway says all train services to operate as per the normal schedule today. Navratri, 9-day long festival to worship goddess Durga begins with religious fervor and gaiety. Saudi authorities say attack on Riyadh airport killed 12 people and wounded over 300. And in men's cricket, India to take on West Indies in third T20 international in Indore this evening. And now the news in detail. Prime Minister Narendra Modi will inaugurate projects worth 13,000 crore rupees in Chennai, Tamil Nadu today. The Prime Minister will flag off the metro rail service of the Chennai Metro Rail project, built at a cost of around 4,900 crore rupees. Mr. Modi will also undertake a ride on the Chennai Metro from Porur Bypass Station to Poonamalli Bypass Station and back. The Poonamalli Porur corridor features a unique 3.7 kilometer double-decker structure with advanced signalling systems designed to support driverless operations. The Prime Minister will dedicate and inaugurate railway infrastructure projects worth over 750 crore rupees, including 5 Amrit stations at Palani, Vellore Cant, Ambasamudram, Paramakudi and Namakkal, which have been redeveloped under the Amrit Bharat Station scheme. Mr. Modi will perform darshan and puja at the Jalkandeswarar temple near the Porur Lake. More from our correspondent.
5: The stage is all set for the Prime Minister's visit today at Chennai. The city has brightened up to welcome the Prime Minister as he is set to launch several projects based on infrastructure in road development, ports and innovation in sciences. This includes laying the foundation stone and inauguration of key national highway projects to strengthen maritime infrastructure, expand cargo handling capacity and improve logistics efficiency. The road projects will reduce the travel time apart from easing traffic congestion in national highways in Salem, Madurai and Nagapattinam. He will also lay the foundation stone for lube oil based stocks projects at the existing Manali refinery of Chennai Petroleum Corporation Limited. Prime Minister will also inaugurate an additional coal berth project and lay the foundation stone for capital dredging works for additional container terminal at Kamarajar Port. Prime Minister will also participate in the Golden Jubilee celebrations of Jai Gopal Garadia Hindu Vidyalaya School in Chennai before leaving to Delhi. Joy, Akashwani reporting from Chennai.
4: Pradhan Mantri Dhan Dhanya Krishi Yojana has completed 1 year today. The scheme was launched on this day last year to strengthen agriculture in 100 aspirational agricultural districts across the country. Our correspondent reports that the scheme has brought together 36 central schemes across 11 ministries and departments, along with state schemes and private sector participation, to address district-specific agricultural needs.
6: India's agriculture sector has significant potential across diverse regions and farming communities. Approved by the Union Cabinet in July last year, the six-year initiative was launched by Prime Minister Narendra Modi on 11th October last year. It brings together 36 central schemes across 11 ministries and departments, along with state schemes and private sector participation to address district-specific agricultural needs. Pradhan Mantri Dhan Dhanya Krishi Yojana completed its first year today, marking a year of focused district-level action. During the first year, all 100 selected districts prepared their action plans, which are under implementation. With Nitika Gupta, Akashwani News, Delhi.
4: Northern Railway has announced that all train services will operate as per the normal schedule today. Railways had decided to cancel mail and express trains scheduled to arrive at New Delhi and Hazrat Nizamuddin Railway stations between 4 a.m. and 2 p.m. yesterday. We spoke to Northern Railway CPRO Himanshu Upadhyay about it.
7: Northern Railway cancelled all terminating trains who were arriving on New Delhi and Nizamuddin on 10th of October from 4 a.m. to 2 p.m. All the mail express trains were cancelled who were arriving at Nizamuddin, terminating at Nizamuddin on New Delhi. And today is 11th of October, and from today all the services, all the mail express and all the passenger services will run as per their schedule. There is no cancellation, no further cancellation or diversion.
4: Delhi Metro Rail Corporation has informed that entry and exit gates of all 45 metro stations, which were closed due to security reasons, are now open. It added that interchange facilities at all the concerned metro stations are also available. Delhi Metro had closed 45 metro stations till 10 p.m. yesterday due to security reasons. Delhi Police has issued a traffic advisory for today in view of the law and order situation in the national capital. In its advisory, the traffic police said that diversions at different stretches will be enforced starting from 6 a.m. depending upon the prevailing situation. It said that movement at various stretches, including roundabouts of Shankar Road, Vande Mataram T Point towards New Delhi, Jandewala Panchkuliam Marg, Goldakhana and Patel Chowk and Mandi House, Bhairo Road, Ring Road, T Point and Lodhi Road flyover may be affected. It advised people to plan their journey in advance and avoid non-essential travel. The traffic police also said that traffic management measures are dynamic and will be relaxed or regulated based on real-time ground assessment. This is Akashwani giving you the news.
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4: Welcome back. Navratri, the 9-day long festival to worship goddess Durga, begins today with religious fervor and gaiety.

0: Thursday, Devi Durga is worshipped as Ma Shailputri, the daughter of the Himalayas, who represents strength, stability and new beginnings. In Gujarat, Navratri, the longest dance festival of the world, begins with utmost enthusiasm and religious fervor. With the beginning of the festival today, all the cities across the state have geared up for the massive Ras Garba celebrations. We have a report.
1: Across the Gujarat, Navratri celebrated with utmost joy by lighting the traditional Garbo lamp, observing 9-day fast, performing rituals like Ghatstapan and by performing traditional Garba dance. On the first day of Sharadiya Navratri, devotees are reaching in large numbers to the famous goddess temples in the state, including the most revered Ambaji temple, Mahakali temple in Pavagadh and Mata Namad in Kutch. To ensure safety during festivities, the Gujarat police has made elaborate security arrangements across more than 22,000 Garba venues. Special she teams and large number of police personnel have deployed at party plots and street Garba grounds to ensure women's safety. Aparna Khunt, Akashwani News, Ahmedabad.
0: Prime Minister Narendra Modi has extended greetings to the people on the occasion of Navratri. In a social media post, the Prime Minister expressed hope that the blessings of Maa Jagdamba would bring happiness, peace, prosperity and good health to everyone. The Batukamma festival, Telangana's special festival of flowers, began yesterday with Enkelipula Batukamma. More from our correspondent.
2: The celebrations will continue for 9 days. Women make the Batukamma using colorful flowers like Tangedu, Gunugu and Marigold. A small idol of goddess Gauramma made of turmeric is placed on the top. In the evening, women gather around the Batukamma. They sing folk songs and clap their hands as they dance in circles. At the end, the Batukamma is immersed in a pond or lake. Each of the 9 days has a different name. The festival ends on the last day with Sadhura Batukamma. A different food offering is made to the goddess each day. This festival worships nature. It stands for the unity of women and the rich culture of Telangana. Saptagiri, Akashwani News, Hyderabad.
0: Prime Minister Narendra Modi has completed 25 years in public service, a journey defined by the mantra of Jan Seva Se Desh Seva and a relentless commitment that continues. Guided by this vision for Seva and Sushasan, the government has been ceaselessly working towards achieving the goal of a Vikasit Bharat by 2047. Through inclusive development and social empowerment, this dedication is transforming lives. Today, in our special series, we bring you an instance of how this vision has been translated into action through Gujarat's port revolution.
1: Gujarat boasts the longest coastline among all the Indian states, but for decades its maritime potential remained underutilized. Shifting the approach from viewing the coast as merely geography to treating it as a vital industrial infrastructure, Narendra Modi, as Chief Minister of Gujarat, pioneered a dynamic model of private capital and public-private partnerships. Ports were seamlessly integrated with power grids, road networks and rail corridors and industrial estates, creating an end-to-end supply chains. Landmark ports like Mundra, Hazira and Pipavav flourished under this vision. This successful Gujarat model eventually laid the foundation for national maritime transformation under Sagarmala program, boosting India's total port capacity from 1,561 million tons per annum in 2014-15 to over 2,817 million tons per annum, while cutting turnaround times at major ports by half. Highlighting India's record-breaking maritime achievements and green initiatives, Prime Minister Narendra Modi said,
3: देश के कुछ बड़े पोर्ट्स ने पहली बार एक साल में रिकॉर्ड 15 करोड़ टन कार्गो हैंडल किया है। इसमें हमारा कंडला का दीनदयाल पोर्ट भी शामिल है।
1: Elaborating on how this vision evolved from Gujarat to drive national economic growth, Rahul Modi, member of National Shipping Board, said,
4: जब मोदी जी गुजरात के मुख्यमंत्री कार्यकाल में उनकी जो सोच थी कि समुद्र और बंदरगाह केवल कार्गो हैंडलिंग के साधन नहीं है बल्कि इकोनॉमिक डेवलपमेंट और ग्रोथ इंजन बनने की पूरी ताकत रखते हैं इसी सोच के साथ पोर्ट्स को उन्होंने रोड रेलवे इंडस्ट्रियल क्लस्टर एसईजेड लॉजिस्टिक हिंटरलैंड कनेक्टिविटी से जोड़ा और आज गुजरात भारत का सबसे ज्यादा कंटेनर मैन्युफैक्चरिंग करने वाला स्टेट बन गया है
1: 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Aparna Khunt, Akashwani News, Ahmedabad.
0: In Saudi Arabia, attack on the international airport in Riyadh has killed 12 people and injured more than 300 others. The strike, which hit a domestic flight terminal complex yesterday, killed 4 Saudi citizens, 2 Bangladeshi nationals, and 1 citizen.

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Good afternoon. This is Akashvani and I am Abhishek Mukhopadhyay with the Midday News. The headlines. Prime Minister Narendra Modi inaugurates Punnamalli Vadapalani stretch of Phase 2 of Chennai Metro Rail project. Prime Minister to launch development projects worth over 13,000 crore rupees in Chennai this afternoon. India condemns repeated attacks on Riyadh Airport, expresses concern over loss of lives and damage to property. Supreme Court directs authorities to prevent illegal detention of peaceful gatherers, ensure free movement of people and uninterrupted internet services. Nepal issues evacuation warnings along Bodhi Gandaki River after rising water sweep away houses in Gorkha district. And in men's cricket, India to take on West Indies in the third T20 International in Indore this evening. Prime Minister Narendra Modi has arrived in Chennai this morning, where he will inaugurate projects worth 13,000 crore rupees. The Prime Minister was given a warm welcome by Tamil Nadu Chief Minister C. Joseph Vijay, his cabinet colleagues and AIADMK General Secretary and former Chief Minister Edappadi Palaniswamy, along with others. The Prime Minister held a roadshow en route to the venue of the event at Porur in Chennai, where he flagged off the metro rail service from Porur to Punnamalli. The Prime Minister travelled along with Tamil Nadu Chief Minister C. Joseph Vijay in the metro rail. The 14.5-kilometre metro rail service features a unique 3.7-kilometre double-decker structure with advanced signalling systems designed to support driverless operations. The Prime Minister will dedicate and inaugurate railway infrastructure projects worth over 750 crore rupees, including five Amrit stations at Palani, Vellore Cantonment, Ambasamudram, and Paramakuri and Namakkal, which have been redeveloped under the Amrit Bharat Station Scheme. Mr. Modi reached the IIT campus where he performed Darshan and Puja at the Jal Kandeshwarar Shiva Temple. He dedicated the Sudha Gopala Krishnan Brain Center at IIT

0: Madras are pioneering global scientific mission to map more than 100 human brains into three-dimensional atlases at cellular resolution across the human lifespan from the fetal stage to old age. New Delhi strongly condemned the repeated attacks on Riyadh's King Khalid International Airport over the past few days, including the dastardly attack of yesterday, which have led to loss of lives, injuries and damage to property. In a statement, the Minister of External Affairs expressed condolences to the families of the deceased and wished for the speedy recovery of the injured persons. New Delhi said that repeated attacks on civilians and civilian infrastructure are completely unacceptable and must cease immediately. It added that India stands in solidarity with the people and the government of Saudi Arabia in defense of the sovereignty and hopes that peace and normalcy returns to the region at the earliest. 12 people were killed and 309 injured in a Houthi attack on King Khalid International Airport in Riyadh yesterday. Saudi Arabia's General Authority of Civil Aviation, GACA, said in a statement issued in the wee hours today. The victims include 4 Saudi citizens and 8 foreigners, including 2 from Bangladesh and 1 each from USA, Egypt, Jordan, Syria, Palestine and Sudan. Some of the injured were in critical condition, while the attack also caused property damage. Airport operations were temporarily suspended for damage assessments and safety inspections. The Saudi-led coalition condemned the attack as a terrorist act and vowed a decisive response. We have more from a correspondent.
1: Saturday's Houthi attacks on Riyadh Airport was the third attack on the Saudi capital's airport this week. It was also one of the deadliest strikes on Saudi Arabia in almost a decade. No threat alert was reported to be sounded by Saudi Arabia's warning system. Almost 260 flights to and from Riyadh were reported to be cancelled on Saturday. The earlier attacks this week had also caused fatalities and damaged a Saudi commercial plane on the tarmac. The Saudi-led military coalition had also reported attempted attacks on Dammam Airport and Al Khurj. They vowed a decisive response to these attacks on Saudi territory. Manish Shiva, Akashwani News, Dubai.
0: U.S. President Donald Trump said the USA may consider joining Saudi-led strikes against the Houthis. The Supreme Court today directed authorities to ensure that people gathering peacefully are not illegally detained and that the free movement of people is allowed, subject to traffic regulations. It also called for a review of barricading arrangements in Delhi and directed the center to ensure that metro services operate according to the normal schedule and that internet services remain uninterrupted, subject to law and order requirements. The court said metro and train services should function normally in accordance with the prevailing law and order situation. It further directed that lawyers must not be obstructed from discharging the professional duties. Issuing notice to the center on a plea seeking initiation of contempt proceedings against authorities over alleged violations of its directions, the Supreme Court said it would hear all parties and ensure that no inconvenience was caused. Solicitor General Tushar Mehta informed the court that entry and exit had been restricted at only 45 of the 303 stations across the metro network on October 10th. CJP's Abhijit Deepke, Ashutosh Raka and Saurav Das, who were placed under preventive arrest yesterday, have been released by a special executive magistrate SEM court in New Delhi today. According to the Delhi police, all due legal procedures were followed and the three individuals were produced before the SEM Delhi Cant this morning. The police said that they were released upon furnishing a surety bond of 50,000 rupees for maintaining peace and good behavior for a period of 1 year. Prime Minister Narendra Modi has completed 25 years in public service, a journey defined by the mantra of Jan Seva, Se Desh Seva, and a relentless commitment that continues. Guided by this vision for Seva and Sushasan, the government has been ceaselessly working towards achieving the goal of a Viksit Bharat by 2047. Through inclusive development and social empowerment, this dedication is transforming lives. Today, in a special series, we bring you how the selection process for the Padma Awards underwent extensive changes to make it more transparent and democratic.
2: After 2014, the selection process for the Padma Awards underwent extensive changes. The country's highest civilian award has been made more transparent and democratic, and the nomination process has also become easier. Now any citizen of the country can nominate any deserving person. People also now have the opportunity to nominate themselves. These reforms have transformed the Padma Awards from an award with a limited reach into a people's award. Referring to the Padma Awards in an episode of the Man Ki Baat program,

0: Prime Minister Narendra Modi said that the Padma Award system had changed completely and now become the people's Padma.
1: पद्म सम्मान का सिस्टम पूरी तरह से बदल चुका है, अब ये पीपल्स पद्मा बन चुका है। पद्म सम्मान देने की व्यवस्था में कई बदलाव भी हुए, अब इसमें लोगों के पास खुद को भी नॉमिनेट करने का मौका रहता है।
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3: The Consulate General of India in Dubai has confirmed that all 22 Indian crew members aboard oil tanker MT Jem No. 2 have been rescued and are safe. This follows a fire incident on a vessel off the Ras Al Khaimah coast. In an update, the consulate said it was in touch with UAE authorities and extending all possible assistance and support to the Indian seafarers. According to the Emirates News Agency, WAM, the Coast Guard Division of the UAE National Guard Command had rescued 22 Asian nationals after receiving a report of a fire aboard an oil tanker on October 10th. The Coast Guard located the vessel and rescued all crew members who received first aid before being handed over to the relevant authorities. All those rescued were reported to be in stable health. Authorities in Nepal have issued evacuation warnings for settlements along the Buri Gandaki River in Gorkha district after a sudden rise in water levels swept away several houses early this morning. According to the preliminary reports, 5 to 7 houses in the riverbed at Jagat have been swept away, while several other houses are feared to have been washed away downstream. No casualties have been reported so far. The cause of the sudden rise in water levels remains unclear. However, officials suspect that a landslide above Shuri Bas and Chumnubri rural municipality may have temporarily blocked the river, with the subsequent breach of the blockage triggering the surge. Following floods in Nepal, vigilance has been stepped up in Bihar's border district of West Champaran, although the impact of this rise on Bihar is expected to be negligible. District Magistrate Taranjot Singh said that a significant rise in water levels of the Gandak River is not expected in the district. However, an alert has been issued for low-lying areas as a precautionary measure. The Directorate of Revenue Intelligence, DRI, Mangalore, has seized 5.75 kilograms of suspected crystal methamphetamine from a passenger travelling by train from Delhi to Bengaluru. The Ministry of Finance said that a narcotic substance was recovered from the passenger's trolley bag. The Railway Recruitment Board's RRBs have released the notification for the non-technical popular categories Graduate Recruitment 2026. The Minister of Railways informed that the recruitment has been conducted for 3,548 graduate level posts across Indian Railways. The Minister of Railways informed that the recruitment covers 4 categories of posts, including Chief Commercial, Cum Ticket Supervisor, Go Train Manager, Junior Account Assistant, Cum Typist and Senior Clerk Cum Typist. Navratri, the 9-day-long festival to worship goddess Durga, begins today with religious fervor and gaiety. During Navratri, the 9 forms of goddess Durga are worshipped. On the first day, Devi Durga is worshipped as Ma Shailputri. Vice President C.P. Radhakrishnan has extended greetings to the citizens on the occasion of Navratri today. Prime Minister Narendra Modi has also extended his greetings to the people on the

Sean Paul with Temperature. It is 8:19 by the studio clock here on to Rock with Jock on 107.1 with you this evening is RJ Angie. And well, this song is just perfect for this time of the year because we are in October and the heat has already begun. Yes, keep yourself hydrated. It's so important to do that because the temperatures are rising. And well, you are spending your evening with me all the way till 11 o'clock. You know, what's interesting, when we look at life, we are so happily telling other people, you know, especially a friend, that, you know, when they're exhausted, you know, we tell them, take a break, don't stress too much, look after yourself. But when it comes to ourselves, suddenly we have 100 reasons why we can't stop. There's always something to finish, someone to call, something to fix. Even on a Sunday, when we should be unwinding, we are already worrying about Monday. But listen, taking it easy doesn't mean you've given up. Resting doesn't mean you're lazy. And saying I'm going to take some time for myself today doesn't mean you're letting anyone down. Sometimes the kindest thing you can do for yourself is absolutely nothing productive. Watch that silly movie you've been postponing. Call someone who makes you laugh. Enjoy your evening without constantly checking the time. And if you've had a tough week, well, please remember that you don't need to earn your rest by exhausting yourself first. So here's your Sunday evening reminder from me. Loosen up a little, smile a little more, and stop being so hard on yourself. You deserve a peaceful evening too. Lionel Richie with Easy.

Bruno Mars with that wonderful track, Young Girls. It is 8:28 past the clock. You're on to Rock with Chalk on 107.1. With you this evening is RJ Angie. And well, it's a Sunday evening and we definitely need a fresh perspective. And for some of us, well, Sunday evenings are beautiful. There's a sense of calm, a lovely dinner waiting, perhaps a favorite song that is being played. And for others, well, Sunday evening means one thing: Monday is coming up. So here's what I would like you to try tonight instead of just worrying so much about what lies ahead. How about you just think about that one thing that went right for you this week? Maybe you made someone laugh. Maybe you showed up when things were difficult for someone. Maybe you finally had that conversation you've been putting off. Or maybe you simply made it through a week that wasn't easy. So give yourself some credit for that, and you don't have to control every moment that's coming. Remember that you don't need to solve every problem tonight. Prepare for what you can. Leave room for what you can't predict. Coming up, some more songs right here on 107.1. At 8:45, we have the news coming in Hindi, followed by the news in English at 9 o'clock. And then we move on to Unwind, where we play in your requests. So in case you haven't done that, you can send your dedication on our WhatsApp number. That is 865-766-1071. You can also give us a call and we'll be more than happy to play in your songs. Coming up here, we have Katie Tunstall with Black Horse and a Cherry Tree.

Avicii with a Wake Me Up, and it's almost coming close to 8:40. In case you haven't sent your dedication, I'm going to remind you, a last shout out to all those who haven't done that. You can send in your dedication through our WhatsApp number, that is on 865-766-1071. You can also call us and on 4515-4132 or 4515-4133. Remember that we'll be taking in your request now, and at 9:15 we begin with the Unwind. So even as we come to a close to Rock with Jock, I'm going to tell you to prepare for what you can and leave room for what you can't predict, and allow yourself to enjoy the evening that's right in front of you, because tomorrow will arrive soon enough and there's no need to start living it tonight. So yeah, this is RG Angie reminding you to take life one day at a time, one moment at a time, and sometimes one song at a time. Let's make this Sunday evening count, not by doing more, but by just enjoying a little bit more. Gonna leave you with Bryan Adams, I Can't Stop Loving You. Don't forget, at 8:45 we have the news coming in Hindi, followed by the news in English at 9 o'clock all the way till 9:15. And then we start with Unwind, where we play in your dedication. Coming up, Bryan Adams.

0: traveled on the train. Prime Minister Narendra Modi also attended Golden Jubilee celebrations of the Jaigopal Garodia Hindu Vidyalaya in Chennai today. Addressing the students, the Prime Minister said, "The world is looking for solutions to emerging challenges and expressed confidence that India's youth have the talent and potential to provide them." Prime Minister Modi asserted, "India offers immense opportunities for youth." He urged them to realize their potential for the nation's development. Highlighting India's manufacturing growth, Mr. Modi said, "The expansion of the sector has generated direct and indirect employment opportunities for young people."
1: Aaj component se technology aur finished products ka har rajya mein kendra sarkar product chain ko majboot kar rahi hai aur inhi koshishon ka parinam hai aaj hum duniya ke सेकंड लार्जेस्ट मोबाइल मैन्युफैक्चरर है। 2014 से अब तक हमारे इलेक्ट्रॉनिक्स एक्सपोर्ट 11 टाइम्स बढ़े हैं, हमारे डिफेंस एक्सपोर्ट 50 टाइम्स बढ़े हैं और हमारे इंजीनियरिंग एक्सपोर्ट ने भी नया रिकॉर्ड बनाया है।
0: The Supreme Court today directed authorities to ensure that people gathering peacefully are not illegally detained and that the free movement of people is allowed subject to traffic regulations. It also called for a review of barricading arrangements in Delhi and directed the center to ensure that metro services operate according to their normal schedule and that internet services remain uninterrupted subject to law and order requirements. The court also said metro and train services should function normally in accordance with the prevailing law and order situation. It further directed that lawyers must not be obstructed from discharging their professional duties, issuing notice to the centre on a plea seeking initiation of contempt proceedings against authorities over alleged violations of its directions. The Supreme Court said it would hear all parties and ensure that no inconvenience was caused. The Delhi police today said that upon receiving information about the death of the grandmother of CJP founder Abhijit Dibke, officers approached him to convey the news and offered all possible assistance. DCP Neha Yadav said this while briefing the media in New Delhi this afternoon.
2: As soon as Delhi police received information about the death of Abhijit Dibke's grandmother, police personnel approached him to convey the sad news. They offered him all possible assistance, including arranging flights, facilitating phone calls, or meeting any other needs. He was repeatedly asked whether he wished to speak to his parents, but he declined. After giving him some time to process the news, the officers asked again whether he needed any assistance. These facts have been misrepresented in the CJP's press conference.
0: India today called out the Office of the High Commissioner for Human Rights, OHCHR, for its double standards and approach of extreme selectivity when it comes to public positions while rejecting the organization's remarks on yesterday's events in New Delhi. In a statement, External Affairs Ministry spokesperson Randhir Jaiswal described the OHCHR's remarks as unwarranted and unacceptable.
3: The OHCHR has an approach of extreme selectivity when it comes to public positions. Violent responses to protests in our neighborhood have gone uncommented, as indeed have law enforcement actions in its own vicinity. Such double standards only erode the credibility of its standing and contribute to the loss of faith in multilateralism.
0: The spokesperson highlighted that India is the world's largest democracy where the right to peaceful assembly is guaranteed by the constitution and safeguarded by robust institutions.
3: India is the world's largest democracy where the right to peaceful assembly is guaranteed by a constitution and safeguarded by robust institutions, an independent judiciary and a free media. As in every democracy, Indian citizens exercise this right subject to the maintenance of public order and safety. Our law enforcement authorities act strictly in accordance with the law and our courts remain available to all for the redressal of any grievances.
0: This is Akashwani giving you the news.
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0: Welcome back to the news at 9. Prime Minister Narendra Modi has completed 25 years in public service, a journey defined by the mantra of Janaseva Se Desh Seva and a relentless commitment that continues. Guided by this vision for Seva and Sushasan, the government has been ceaselessly working towards achieving the goal of a Viksit Bharat by 2047. Through inclusive development and social empowerment,

0: And this dedication is transforming lives. Today, in our special series, we bring you an instance of how this vision has been translated into action through initiatives aimed at removing the colonial mindset.
1: The history of modern India is deeply entangled with two centuries of British colonialism and decades after independence. Over the past few years, the government has slowly been steering India away from these vestiges of British rule. Addressing the nation from the Red Fort on the 76th Independence Day in 2022, the Prime Minister Narendra Modi outlined five resolutions or panchpran for the next 25 years. Elaborating on the second prana, he said, "In no part of citizens' existence, not even in the deepest corners of mind or habits, should there be any ounce of slavery."
2: Sankro saal ki gulami ne jahan mein jhakad kar rakha hai, hane hamare manobhav ko baandh karke rakha hua hai, hamari soch mein vikrutiyan paida karke rakhi hai, hame gulami ki choti si choti cheez bhi kahin nazar aati hai, hamare bheetar nazar aati hai, hamare aas paas nazar aati hai, hame usse mukti pani hi hogi.
1: In a concerted effort to free the country from its colonial legacy and promote a distinct Indian identity, the government has undertaken a series of initiatives across various sectors. The historic Rajpath in New Delhi was renamed Kartavyapath and inaugurated by the Prime Minister in 2022. Similarly, a grand statue of freedom fighter Netaji Subhash Chandra Bose was installed near India Gate, which has replaced the statue of King George V. BJP leader Ram Madhav has said that restoring India's cultural and civilizational identity is a symbol of self-respect. He added that decolonization is the real patriotism that is happening today.
3: We lived as a nation for not less than 5,000 years. In that long history, we created a great nation, great history, great monuments, great historical places. That has been India's identity for millennia. Great identity, that is what is happening today. That is what is we call as decolonization.
1: More than 1,500 obsolete laws have been repealed in recent years as part of efforts to simplify governance and remove outdated legal provisions. These initiatives reflect the government's stated commitment to building a confident, self-reliant India rooted in its cultural heritage and national values. Akshit Vaidyan, Akashwani News, Delhi.
0: Nepal has been hit by flash floods once again as the Bhuri Gandaki River swept Gorkha district in the wee hours today, washing away settlements in Chumnobri rural municipality. Nepalese authorities have rescued more than 80 people so far, including 9 foreign nationals. 5 people still remain missing. The flood swept away houses and bridges and damaged several hydropower projects. The International Center for Integrated Mountain Development has suggested that the flash flood may have been triggered by the sudden failure of a temporary blockage formed by a landslide near Chumchet in Gorkha district. Floodwaters carrying mud, sediments and debris surged downstream, prompting authorities to issue warnings for communities along the Bhuri Gandaki, Trishuli and Narayani river systems. Pakistan has declared an emergency in Khyber Pakhtunkhwa province amid a deteriorating law and order situation in the northwestern region, effectively bringing the provincial government to an end. According to the presidential proclamation, President Asif Ali Zardari invoked emergency provisions, citing a breakdown of constitutional machinery in the province. The move allows Pakistan's federal government to assume key executive and legislative powers. The development comes amid an ongoing protest march led by Khyber Pakhtunkhwa Chief Minister Sohail Afridi, who is demanding the release of former Prime Minister Imran Khan and access to medical treatment for him. The 9-day festival of Sharadiya Navaratri began with religious fervor and devotion across the country today. People worship Goddess Durga in her 9 forms during the festival. Thousands of devotees throng temples to offer prayers and seek blessings as special rituals, traditional ceremonies and devotional celebrations mark the auspicious occasion. In Gujarat, thousands of devotees visited the 400-year-old Juna Ambaji Temple at Gopipura in Surat to attend the morning Mangala Arati and offer prayers to Goddess Amba. Statewide celebrations kicked off with Ghata Stapana and the lighting of traditional Garbo lamps. We have more from our correspondent.
4: The festival of Navratri, which literally means 9 nights, is one of the biggest dance festivals in the world. In Gujarat, Navratri is celebrated by playing the traditional folk dance Garba in groups, observing fasts and performing aarti of Goddess Amba in communities. Adorned with vibrant lighting, cities across the state have taken on a festive look as streets reverberate with traditional Garba music. The Gujarat police has made elaborate security arrangements across more than 22,000 Garba venues. Special she teams and police personnel are deployed at party plots and street Garba grounds. The cyber cell is monitoring social media 24/7 to prevent rumors. With Aparna Khun's report from Ahmedabad, Reshma Tiwari, Akashwani News.
0: The festival culminates with Vijayadashmi, also known as Dashera, symbolizing the victory of good over evil. President, Vice President and Prime Minister have extended greetings on the occasion of Sharadiya Navaratri. India's Udaivir Sidhu clinched the gold medal in the men's 10-meter air pistol event at the International Shooting Sport Federation World Cup Rifle and Pistol in Cairo, Egypt today. And in badminton, India's Anmol Kharab has won the women's singles title at the Turkey International Challenge. She defeated her compatriot Akarshi Kashyap in straight games 21-11, 21-14 in the final. And in cricket, India have set a target of 224 runs for the West Indies in the third T20 International at the Holkar Stadium at Indore. Put into bat, India were all out for 223 runs in the allotted 20 overs. Abhishek Sharma played a superb 69 runs off 30 balls. In reply, West Indies were 8 for 1 in 2 overs when reports last came in. And now before we end the bulletin, the headlines once again. Prime Minister Narendra Modi launches development projects worth over 13,000 crore rupees in Tamil Nadu, stresses India's progress draws strength from rich cultural heritage and scientific achievements. Prime Minister Modi asserts India offers immense opportunities for youth, urges them to realize their potential for nation's development. Supreme Court directs authorities to ensure unrestricted movement of people and peaceful gatherers are not illegally detained. India rejects UN rights body's remarks on New Delhi events, cites double standards and unwarranted interference in its internal affairs. Flash floods hit Gorkha district of Nepal, 80 people rescued so far, 5 missing. An Indian shooter Udaivir Sidhu wins gold in the men's 10-meter air pistol event at ISSF World Cup in Cairo. And that's all in the news at 9. Good night.

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1: Good evening and welcome to Unwind on 107.1. With you this evening is RJ Angie, and we are starting in with your request. Our first request goes out to, comes in from Sridhar, and wants to dedicate the song to his daughters Vinita, Bindia, Priyanka, and granddaughter Vidhi, and also to FM family group members, that is Sabrina, Julie, Zareen, Vinita, Prakash, and Sridharan himself. So, going to give you a beautiful Sunday.

Shawn Mendes, Camila Cabello with Senorita, going out to the wonderful couple that is Barbara and Terrence. Thank you so much for writing in and enjoying the show right here on 107.01. Coming up here is a track going out to Deepa Palkar. Thank you so much for writing. Wishing you a wonderful week ahead. Gonna give you Maroon 5 with Girls Like You.

Adele with Fire to the Rain, going out to Nigel from Bandra who's listening in. Thank you so much for writing in and wishing you a great week ahead. Coming up, here is a track going out to Praveen G, who wants to listen to Spice Girls' Mama.

Kate Winslet with What If, and that track goes out to Yashinde. Thank you so much for writing in. And coming up, here is a track going out to Sabrina. Welcome back. It's so good to have you, and so good to know that you are doing well. Gonna give you the track that you've asked for, George Baker selection with Beautiful Rose.

light is on. The Beatles with All You Need Is Love, and that goes out to Myra. Thank you so much for writing in. Coming up here is a track going out to Barbara from Crawford Market. Going to give you one, Wenda Jackson with Because It's You.

Chuck Berry with a rollover Beethoven going out to Feroz Siganpuri and all to his WhatsApp World Music Lover group and also to everyone at FM Rainbow. Coming up here is a track going out to Deepak. Thank you so much for writing in. Hope you had a wonderful Sunday. Gonna give you Ricky Nelson with Traveling Man.

The Carpenters are with I Want to See Your Sweet, Sweet Smile every day. And I know there's definitely a smile on your face when you listen to these wonderful tracks right here on 107.1. And that wonderful track went out to Gloria Furtado. Thank

Thank you so much for writing in, and hope you enjoyed that track. Coming up, our final track, I'm going to dedicate to all those who have just tuned in and are also listening in from 8 o'clock. Going to give you Lobo with I'd Love You to Want Me. Don't forget, at 10 o'clock, we move on to Yesteryears right here on 107.1 all the way till 11 o'clock.

Musically yours on 107.1. Well, welcome to Yesteryears right here on 107.1, where we are taking you down memory lane. And you just heard Ricky Nelson with It's Up to You. So gonna play you some of the classics right here from the 50s and the 60s. So stick around, great music lined up just for your listening pleasure. Coming up, the Everly Brothers with All I Have to Do Is Dream.

Elvis Presley with Always On My Mind, and we're talking about the fabulous 1950s, a time when singers had distinctive voices, orchestras created beautiful musical landscapes, and a good melody could stay with you for a lifetime. And think of those evenings when the radio played in the background and families gathered together, and a favorite song could instantly change the mood of the room. These songs weren't just entertainment, they became a part of people's stories, their first romances, their dreams, and their memories. And that's the beauty of golden oldies. You may not have heard a song in years, but the moment those opening notes play, you remember exactly how it made you feel. So whether you grew up listening to these classics or discovered them much later, you're in for a treat, beginning our musical journey right here from the 50s. So turn up your

0: While I'm sitting back and let the melodies take you back. Coming up here, we have Perry Como with Catch a Falling Star.
1: Catch a falling star and put it in your pocket. Never let it fade away.

Don Williams with Lay Down Beside Me. Here's a little question for you this evening. Have you ever heard an old song and suddenly found yourself transported to another time? Perhaps it's a song you remember from your childhood home. Maybe it reminds you of your parents, an old school friend, your first dance, or someone who once meant the world to you. That's the extraordinary thing about music. It has this beautiful way of preserving moments, you know, that we might otherwise forget. And the golden classics of the 50s and the 60s have that special quality. The arrangements, the voices, the melodies, everything seems to invite us to slow down and really listen. And sometimes it's not even the song itself that makes us emotional, it's the memory attached to it. I'd love you to think about this. Which old song takes you straight back to a special moment in your life? Is it a romantic classic, a beautiful ballad, or a lively number that reminds you of happier, carefree days? Well, keep that song in mind even as we continue the musical journey right here on 107.1, because some memories never fade.

Jim Reeves with Until the Next Time, and perhaps that's why we keep coming back to them, because they remind us of a time when listening to music could be an experience in itself. When we'd wait for a favorite song on the radio, recognize it from the very first notes and stay tuned right to the end. And today that's exactly what we have done. So whether you were listening from home, driving to the city, or just simply winding down after a long day, thank you for sharing this musical moment with us right here on 107.1. And right now we're just moving to a little bit of faith-based song. So coming up here we have Christy Lane, we've lined up Kenny Rogers, Daniel. So yes, giving you some of those tracks because we need that as well. So blessed is the season that pushed you closer to God to strengthen your faith, depended your love and taught you to trust in Him more, because without Him we are nothing. Here is Christy Lane with Just As I Am.

Footsteps, yes, His footsteps are always with us, carrying us through every pain and every journey. Whether we know it or not, we are being carried by His grace and His mercy. And grace is, you know, is when God gives us good things when we don't deserve. And mercy is when He spares us from bad things we deserve. Blessings are when He is generous with both. Truly, we can never run out of reasons to thank Him, because He is good all the time.

I just want to thank you, Lord, for every time that you heard me when I prayed. And I want to thank you for always being there. I've been down and out, but you've always been right there beside me.

And there's been times, Lord, when you were the only friend that I had. So I just want to take a minute to thank you. Thank you, Lord.

Larry Spags with I Just Want to Thank You, Lord. And it is so important that we come to Him with a grateful heart, because every little thing, the good that happens, is by His grace and mercy that happens to us. And the only thing He's asking us to do every single day is to believe in the One who makes all things possible.

And that's what we're called to do, to stand on the promises that He has for each one of us. And it is so important to know that He will always be for us and not against us. He will continue to do good because He is good. And remember that maybe when you look back, it's always good to see where you stand today. So remember a year ago when you didn't know how you would make it here. By grace, you made it here. And by grace, you will make it through the next year. This is RJ Angie saying good night. I'll be back with you soon. Till then, take care. Don't forget to whom you belong and keep your faith going. Gonna leave you with Kenny Rogers. He showed me love. Good night.